But Peter, sitting in the tree, said, "Don't shoot! Birdie and I have already caught the wolf. 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

0: And winding up the procession, Grandfather and the cat. 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
1: Well, and if Peter hadn't caught the wolf, what then?

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1: 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Maestro, thank you very much for joining
2: today. Thank you very much.
1: How are the rehearsals going so far?
2: The rehearsals are going very well. Beethoven's Ninth is a great challenge, not only technically, but also emotionally and spiritually. And the orchestra and the choir and the soloists are working with great concentration. And every day the piece becomes more alive.
1: Yes, we are really excited for this.
2: Me
1: because
2: too.
1: Beethoven 9 is like... Amazing. So was there a specific reason for choosing Beethoven 9 for this season's last concert?
2: I think it's a perfect music, a perfect symphony, a way to close a season, a very exciting season. Because it speaks about unity, you know, hope, unity. And in Beethoven, the idea of joy is not something very easy.
1: Yes.
2: It's something that you have to reach, and it comes after struggle, darkness, like in the beginning of the symphony. Something that you don't understand what happens. It's nothing, like a dark day without feeling, emotion, sensation. It's like before the transformation of the hurt in the beginning, you know? And then makes the final the message more powerful.
1: Yes, yes, for sure. So this is the season's last concert. How was this season for you?
2: Very intense, really. But very meaningful for me, because we share different musical worlds.
1: Yes, you know, yes, for
2: with
1: sure.
2: With the orchestra, with the audience. And I feel that our relationship has grown deeper. And for me, I hope for the orchestra. And I think it's the most important thing, building trust and a common sound.
1: Yes, yes. So thank you very much for joining today. I hope the concert goes really well and we are really excited for this season's last concert.
2: Thank you very much. Borusan Klasik Özel.

0: orchestra is very, I can say, the top level of the for the performing, and that is good. Everything going very professionally and excited and smoothly. Mm-hmm. So we contact directly just for the music, and it's, I think it's very great. Mm-hmm.
1: For me, it's my very first time in Turkey, in Istanbul, with Borsan, Istanbul Philharmonic Orchestra, and I'm really very happy about the work we are doing together. The orchestra is fantastic, the choir is amazing, the colleagues and the director are fantastic too. So we are all together working as one team to create a beautiful concert for you.
2: Yes, we are really excited for this one. And I'm curious, do you have special rituals before or after you perform on stage?
1: I actually don't have a ritual, a special ritual. Let's say that it depends how I feel that day when I sing. And if I'm in a good mood, in full energy, I don't really need much. So I just try to do everything slowly, and I try to eat good and to be in a good mood. Mm-hmm. Otherwise, if I'm not in a good mood, often I call my fiancé, which is a baritone singer too, and it helps me to talk with him, and maybe if my voice doesn't work very well, he helps me with some technical things, difficult things, so we find an easier way, you know. Our voice, it's we, so my voice, it's me, and it depends how I feel. Mm-hmm. And if I feel good, the voice is good too. Mm. If I don't feel good, the voice, it's not that good. So, yeah, I don't really have a special ritual.
2: Yes, yes.
1: No.
0: For me, sleep well.
1: Yeah.
0: And eat well.
1: Yeah, very important, I forget, yeah. Yes.
0: And then maybe a little secret is before the performing, I just take some water, warm water, and keep calm with a slowly breathe, and do something zen, or just relax me for the nervous.
2: So Miss Kamani, do you remember the first time you performed Beethoven 9?
1: There isn't actually a first time, because this one is my first time.
2: Really?
1: Yeah.
2: Really? I didn't know.
1: I debut. Yeah.
2: How do you feel about this?
1: Very excited. I'm very happy to debut here with this fantastic orchestra, choir, colleagues. And I have to say that I feel home here, because as I'm an Albanian, so it's very similar, the energy and the mentality, the food. So I feel home, and I'm very happy to debut here in this occasion, this masterpiece of Beethoven.
2: Yes, yes.
0: And for me, you know, that I have the concerts in Leila Gencern in 2 years ago, and for me that is very actually important stone milestone in my career. So I'm happy with return for continue music story from Istanbul, and I'm very lovely city.
2: Yeah, I was about to ask you that, like 2 years ago you were here performing with Beppo, and you won the great prize, the first prize. So congratulations for that. I was there watching it. We were also broadcasting it on the radio. So it was amazing. How do you feel coming back after like 2 years?
0: Yeah, in these two years I grown up a little bit. Yeah, you
2: time
0: see.
2: Time flies so fast, really.
0: Yeah, it's really good. And for me, it's very, very precious memory in 2 years ago. And for here, it's very, it's like homecoming.
2: Yeah.
0: So, I'm very missed Istanbul.
2: I have a special question actually that I want to ask. Like, if you were to give an advice to students who wish to be like you someday, like, what would you say or advise?

0: advise them to the audience who are listening, like the students and all that?
1: Yeah, first of all, they have to love this kind of genre of music, because it's very complete and complex and everything, is very difficult genre, and it takes very too much time. Mm-hmm. Because every day, nowadays we are living in a very fast, everything is going very fast.
0: Yes.
1: And our genre of music takes really too much time, and you need to be to have patience and to be determined.
0: Yes.
1: Yeah, it's not easy, but it's impossible.
0: Yes.
1: It isn't impossible.
0: Yes.
1: Yeah.
0: Yes.
2: For me, just keep the very first mind to music.
0: Mm.
2: Yeah. Because I know too much people with the too much things and lost the way.
0: Mm.
2: So just keep the the human being wants music.
0: Mm-hmm.
2: It's not very complete. It's just simple.
0: Yeah. Mm. Yeah.
1: And to study. Always, because we are changing, our voice is changing, the different roles need different technique.
0: Mm-hmm.
1: So the study never finished.
0: Yes.
1: So always to study, to be humble and to believe in their dreams and in this kind of beautiful and sublime music.
0: Yes, yeah. Yes. Thank you very much. Do you listen to the radio, and how would you describe your relationship with it?
1: When I make long trips, the radio with my car, the radio is always accompanying me, so I listen too much. But I have a sweet childhood memory. When I was a baby, my parents used to leave the radio on while they were working all day, and as long as the music was playing, I never cried.
0: Wow.
1: The moment they turned the radio off, I immediately started crying. So this is
0: wow.
1: a really sweet memory
0: yes.
1: of my childhood and a very beautiful relationship with the radio.
0: Yes, definitely.
1: Yes.
2: Yep. For me, the radio, yeah, I do listen radio with the classic music. For me, the radio is like almost like a gentle companion with a good taste. So, you know, the world of the classic music is too much big to listen them all. So if you have a suggestion with the selected music, I always have some special surprise for the different voice, different opera, a different edition. So it's very good.
0: Yeah. Thank you very much for joining our broadcast today, and I hope you have a lovely time here in Istanbul and for the concert as well.
1: Thank you
2: so much.
1: Thank you for the invitation.
3: Borusan Klasik Özel.
2: Merhaba, ben Lihuan Hong. 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
2: 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Maestro, thank you very much for joining
3: today. Thank you very much.
2: How are the rehearsals going so far?
3: The rehearsals are going very well. Mm-hmm. Beethoven's Ninth is a great challenge, not only technically, but also emotionally and spiritually. And the orchestra and the choir and the soloists are working with great concentration. And every day the piece becomes more alive.
2: Yes, we are really excited for this.
3: Me
2: because
3: too.
2: Beethoven 9 is like... Amazing. So was there a specific reason for choosing Beethoven 9 for this season's last concert?
3: I think it's a perfect music, a perfect symphony, a way to close a season, a very exciting season. Mm-hmm. Because it speaks about unity, you know, mm-hmm. hope, unity. And in Beethoven, the idea of joy is not something very easy.
2: Yes.
3: It's something that you have to reach, and it comes after struggle, darkness, like in the beginning of the symphony. Mm-hmm. Something that you don't understand what happens. It's nothing, like a dark day without feeling, emotion, sensation. Mm-hmm. It's like before the transformation of the hurt in the beginning, no? And then makes the final, the message more powerful.
2: Yes, yes, for sure. So this is the season's last concert. How was this season for you?
3: Very intense, really. But very meaningful for me, because we share different musical worlds.
2: Yes, you know, yes, for
3: with
2: sure.
3: With the orchestra and with the audience. And I feel that our relationship has grown deeper. And for me, I hope for the orchestra, and I think it's the most important thing, building trust and the common sound.
2: Mm-hmm. Yes, yes. So thank you very much for joining today. Yeah. I hope the concert goes really well, and we are really excited for this season's last concert.
3: Thank you very much.
1: Borusan Klasik Özel. Borusan Klasik Özel.

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2: 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Thank you very much for joining our broadcast today.
3: Thank you.
4: Thank you.
2: How are the rehearsals with people so far? How do you feel?
3: For me, it's very good. The Borusan Orchestra is very... I can hit the top level of the for the performing, and that is good. Everything going very professionally and excited and smoothly. Mm-hmm. So we contact directly just for the music, and I think it's very great. Mm-hmm.
4: For me, it's my very first time in Turkey, in Istanbul, with Borusan, Istanbul Philharmonic Orchestra, and I'm really very happy about the work we are doing together. The orchestra is fantastic, the choir is amazing, the colleagues and the director are fantastic too. So we are all together working as one team to create a beautiful concert for you.
2: Yes, we are really excited for this one. And I'm curious, do you have special rituals before or after you perform on stage?
4: I actually don't have a ritual, a special ritual. Let's say that it depends how I feel that day when I sing. And if I'm in a good mood, in full energy, I don't really need much. So I just try to do everything slowly, and I try to eat good and to be in a good mood. Mm-hmm. Otherwise, if I'm not in a good mood, often

0: technical things, difficult things, so we find an easier way, you know. Our voice, my voice, it's me, and it depends how I feel. Mm-hmm. And if I feel good, the voice is good too. Mm. If I don't feel good, the voice, it's not that good. So, yeah, I don't really have a special ritual.
1: Yes, yes.
0: Yeah.
2: For me, sleep well.
0: Yeah.
2: And eat well.
0: Yeah, very important, I forget, yeah. Yes.
2: And then maybe a little secret is before the performing, I just take some water, warm water, and keep calm with the slowly breathe, and do something Zen, or just relax me the nervous.
0: Yeah.
1: So Miss Kamon, do you remember the first time you performed Beethoven 9?
0: There isn't actually a first time, because this one is my first time.
1: Really?
0: Yeah.
1: Really? I didn't know.
0: I debut. Yeah.
1: How do you feel about this?
0: Very excited. I'm very happy to debut here with this fantastic orchestra, choir, colleagues. And I have to say that I feel home here, because as I'm an Albanian, so it's very similar, the energy and the mentality, the food. So I feel home, and I'm very happy to debut here in this occasion, this masterpiece of Beethoven.
1: Yes, yes.
2: And for me, you know, that I have the concerts in Leila Genscher in 2 years ago, and for me that is very actually important stone milestone in my career. So I'm happy with return for continue music story from Istanbul, and I'm very lovely city.
1: Yeah, I was about to ask you that, like 2 years ago you were here performing with Beppo, and you won the great prize, the first prize. So congratulations for that. I was there watching it. We were also broadcasting it on the radio. So it was amazing. How do you feel coming back after like 2 years?
2: Yeah, I've grown up a little bit. Yeah, you
1: time
2: see.
1: Time flies so fast, really.
2: Yeah, it's really good. And for me, it's very, very precious memory in 2 years ago. And for here, it's very, it's like homecoming.
1: Yeah.
2: So, I'm very missed Istanbul.
1: I have a special question actually that I want to ask. Like, if you were to give an advice to students who wish to be like you someday, like, what would you say or advise them to the audience who are listening, like the students and all that person?
0: First of all, they have to love this kind of genre of music, because it's very complete and complex and everything, is very difficult genre, and it takes very too much time, because every day, nowadays we are living in a very fast, everything is going very fast, and our genre of music takes really too much time, and you need to be to have patience and to be determined.
1: Yes.
0: And, yeah, it's not easy, but it's impossible.
1: Yes.
0: It isn't impossible.
1: Yes.
0: Yeah.
1: Yes.
2: For me, just keep the very first mind to music. Because I know too much people with the too much things and lost the way. So just keep the the human being wants music. It's not very complete. It's just simple.
0: And to study. Always, because we are changing, our voice is changing, the different roles need different technique, so the study

0: never finished. Yes. So always to study, to study, to be humble and to believe in their dreams and in this kind of beautiful and sublime music.
1: Yes, yeah. Yes. Thank you very much. Do you listen to the radio, and how would you describe your relationship with it?
0: When I make long trips, the radio with by car, the radio is always accompanying me, so I listen too much. But I have a sweet childhood memory. When I was a baby, my parents used to leave the radio on while they were working all day, and as long as the music was playing, I never cried. Wow. The moment they turned the radio off, I immediately started crying. So this is a really sweet memory of my childhood and a very beautiful relationship with the radio.
1: Yes, definitely.
0: Yes.
2: For me, the radio, I do listen radio with the classic music. For me, the radio is like almost like a gentle companion with a good taste. So, you know, the world of the classic music is too much big to listen them all. So if you have a suggestion with the selected music, I always have some special surprise for the different voice, different opera, a different edition. So it's very good.
1: Thank you very much for joining our broadcast today, and I hope you have a lovely time here in Istanbul and for the concert as well.
0: Thank you so much for the invitation. Borusan Klasik Özel. Borusan Klasik
2: Özel. 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
1: 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Maestro, thank you very much for joining
2: today. Thank you very much.
1: How are the rehearsals going so far?
2: The rehearsals are going very well. Mm-hmm. Beethoven's Ninth is a great challenge, not only technically, but also emotionally and spiritually. And the orchestra and the choir and the soloists are working with great concentration. And every day the piece becomes more alive.
1: Yes, we are really excited for this.
2: Me
1: because
2: too.
1: Beethoven 9 is like... Amazing. So was there a specific reason for choosing Beethoven 9 for this season's last concert?
2: I think it's a perfect music, a perfect symphony, a way to close a season, a very exciting season. Mm-hmm. Because it speaks about unity, you know, mm-hmm. hope, unity. And in Beethoven, the idea of joy is not something very easy.
1: Yes.
2: It's something that you have to reach, and it comes after struggle, darkness, like in the beginning of the symphony. Mm-hmm. Something that you don't understand what happens. It's nothing, like a dark day without feeling, emotion, sensation. Mm-hmm. It's like before the transformation of the hurt in the beginning, no? And then makes the final, the message more powerful.
1: Yes, yes, for sure. So this is the season's last concert. How was this season for you?
2: Very intense, really. But very meaningful for me, because we share different musical worlds.
1: Yes, you know, yes, for
2: with
1: sure.
2: With the orchestra and with the audience. And I feel that our relationship has grown deeper. And for me, I hope for the orchestra, and I think the most important thing, building trust and the common sound.
1: Mm-hmm. Yes, yes. So thank you very much for joining today. Yeah. I hope the concert goes really well, and we are really excited for this season's last concert.
2: Thank you very much. Borusan Klasik Özel.

0: Merhaba, ben Ekelida Kamani, Borusan Klasik Radyo'yu dinliyorsunuz.
1: Borusan Klasik Özel. 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
2: 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Thank you very much for joining our broadcast today.
3: Thank you.
4: Thank you.
2: How are the rehearsals with people so far? How do you feel?
3: For me, it's very good. The Borusan Orchestra is very... I can hit the top level of the for the performing, and that is good. Everything going very professionally and excited and smoothly. Mm-hmm. So we contact directly just for the music, and I think it's very great. Mm-hmm.
0: For me, it's my very first time in Turkey, in Istanbul, with Borusan, Istanbul Philharmonic Orchestra, and I'm really very happy about the work we are doing together. The orchestra is fantastic, the choir is amazing, the colleagues and the director are fantastic too. So we are all together working as one team to create a beautiful concert for you.
2: Yes, we are really excited for this one. And I'm curious, do you have special rituals before or after you perform on stage?
0: I actually don't have a ritual, a special ritual. Let's say that it depends how I feel that day when I sing. And if I'm in a good mood, in full energy, I don't really need much. So I just try to do everything slowly, and I try to eat good and to be in a good mood. Mm-hmm. Otherwise, if I'm not in a good mood, often I call my fiancé, which is a baritone singer too, and it helps me to talk with him. And maybe if my voice doesn't work very well, he helps me with some technical things, difficult things, so we find an easier way. You know, our voice, my voice, it's me, and it depends how I feel. Mm-hmm. And if I feel good, the voice is good too. Mm. If I don't feel good, the voice, it's not that good. So, yeah, I don't really have a special ritual.
2: Yes, yes.
0: No.
3: For me, sleep well.
0: Yeah.
3: And eat well.
0: Yeah, very important, I forget, yeah. Yes.
3: And maybe a little secret is before the performing, I just take some water, warm water, and keep calm with the slowly breathe, and do something zen, or just relax me the nervous.
2: So Ms. Kamani, do you remember the first time you performed Beethoven 9?
0: There isn't actually a first time, because this one is my first time.
2: Really?
0: Yeah.
2: Really? I didn't know.
0: I debut. Yeah.
2: How do you feel about this?
0: Very excited. I'm very happy to debut here with this fantastic orchestra, choir, colleagues. And I have to say that I feel home here, because as I'm an Albanian, so it's very similar, the energy and the mentality, the food. So I feel home, and I'm very happy to debut here in this occasion, this masterpiece of Beethoven.
2: Yes, yes.
3: And for me, you know, that I have... the concerts in Leila Gencern in 2 years ago, and for me that is very actually important milestone in my career. So I'm happy with return for continue music story from Istanbul, and I'm very lovely city.
2: Yeah, I was about to ask you that. Like 2 years ago, you were here performing with Beppo, and you won the great prize, the first prize. So congratulations for that. I was there watching it. We were also broadcasting it on the radio. So it was amazing. How do you feel coming back after like 2 years?
3: Yeah, in these 2 years, I've grown up. a little bit. Yeah, you
0: time
3: see.
0: Time flies so fast, really.
3: Yeah, it's really good. And for me, it's very, very precious memory in 2 years ago. And
2: we were watching it. We were also broadcasting it on the radio. So it was amazing. How do you feel coming back after like 2 years?
3: Yeah, in these two years, I grown up a little bit. Yeah, you
0: time
3: see.
0: Time flies so fast, really.
3: Yeah, it's really good. And for me, it's very

0: I missed Istanbul.
1: Yeah. I have a special question actually that mm-hmm. I want to ask. Like, if you were to give an advice to students who wish to be like you someday, like, what would you say or advise them to the audience who are listening, like the students and all that?
2: Mm-hmm.
3: Yeah, first of all, they have to love this kind genre of music because it's very complete and complex and everything is very difficult mm-hmm. genre, and it takes very too much time
1: mm-hmm.
3: Because every day nowadays we are living in a very fast everything is going very fast.
1: Yes.
3: And our genre of music takes really too much time, and you need to be to have patience and to be determined.
1: Yes.
3: Yeah, it's not easy, but it's impossible.
1: Yes.
3: It isn't impossible.
1: Yes.
3: Yeah.
1: Yes.
2: For me, just keep the very first mind to music.
1: Mm.
2: Yeah, because I know too much people with the too much things and lost the way.
1: Mm.
2: So just keep the the human being wants music.
1: Mm-hmm.
2: It's not very complete. It's just simple.
1: Yeah.
3: And to study always, because we are changing, our voice is changing, the different roles need different technique,
1: mm-hmm.
3: so the study never finished.
1: Yes.
3: So always to study, to say, to be humble and to believe in their dreams and in this kind of beautiful and sublime music.
1: Yes. Thank you very much. Do you listen to the radio, and how would you describe your relationship with it?
3: When I make long trips, the radio with my car, the radio is always accompanying me, so I listen too much. But I have a sweet childhood memory. When I was a baby, my parents used to leave the radio on while they were working all day, and as long as the music was playing, I never cried.
1: Wow.
3: The moment they turned the radio off, I immediately started crying. So this is
1: wow.
3: a really sweet memory
1: yes.
3: of my childhood and a very beautiful relationship with the radio.
1: Yes, definitely.
3: Yes.
2: For me, the radio... Yeah, I do listen radio with the classic music. For me, the radio is like almost like a gentle companion with a good taste. So, you know, the world of the classic music is too much big to listen them all. So if you have a suggestion with the selected music, I always have some special surprise for the different voice, different opera, a different edition. So it's very good.
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2: Thank you so much.
3: Thank you for the invitation. Borusan Klasik Özel. Borusan Klasik
4: Özel. 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
2: 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Maestro, thank you very much for joining
3: today. Thank you very much.
2: How are the rehearsals going so far?
3: The rehearsals are going very well. Mm-hmm. Beethoven's Ninth is a great challenge, not only technically, but also emotionally and spiritually. And the orchestra and the choir and the soloists are working with great concentration. And every day the piece becomes more alive.
2: Yes, we are really excited for this.
3: Me too.
2: Because Beethoven 9 is like... Amazing. So was there a specific reason for choosing Beethoven 9 for this season's last concert?
3: I think it's a perfect music, a perfect symphony, a way to close a season, a very exciting season. Because it speaks about unity, you know, hope, unity. And in Beethoven, the idea of joy is not something very easy.
2: Yes.
3: It's something that you have to reach, and it comes after struggle, darkness, like in the beginning of the symphony. Mm-hmm. Something that you don't understand what happens. It's nothing, like a dark day without feeling, emotion, sensation. Mm-hmm. It's like before the transformation of the hurt in the beginning, you know? And then makes the final the message more powerful.
2: Yes, yes, for sure. So this is the season's last concert. How was this season for you?
3: Very intense, really. But very meaningful for me, because we share different musical worlds.
2: Yes, you know, yes, for
3: with
2: sure.
3: With the orchestra, with the audience. And I feel that our relationship has grown deeper. And for me, I hope for the orchestra. And I think it's the most important thing, building trust and a common sound.
2: Mm-hmm. Yes, yes. So thank you very much for joining today. Yeah. I hope the concert goes really well, and we are really excited for this season's last concert.
3: Thank you very much.
1: Borusan Klasik Özel. Borusan Klasik Özel.

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1: Borusan Klasik Özel. 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
2: 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Thank you very much for joining our broadcast today.
3: Thank you.
4: Thank you.
2: How are the rehearsals with people so far? How do you feel?
3: For me, it's very good. The Borusan Orchestra is very... I can hit the top level of the for the performing, and that is good. Everything going very professionally and excited and smoothly. Mm-hmm. So we contact director just for the music, and I think it's very great. Mm-hmm.
0: For me, it's my very first time in Turkey, in Istanbul, with Borusan, Istanbul Philharmonic Orchestra, and I'm really very happy about the work we are doing together. The orchestra is fantastic, the choir is amazing, the colleagues and the director are fantastic too. So we are all together working as one team to create a beautiful concert for you.
2: Yes, we are really excited for this one. And I'm curious, do you have special rituals before or after you perform on stage?
0: I actually don't have a ritual, a special ritual. Let's say that it depends how I feel that day when I sing. And if I'm in a good mood, in full energy, I don't really need much. So I just try to do everything slowly, and I try to eat good and to be in a good mood. Mm-hmm. Otherwise, if I'm not in a good mood, often I call my fiancé, which is a baritone singer too, and it helps me to talk with him, and maybe if my voice doesn't work very well, he helps me with some technical things, difficult things, so we find an easier way, you know. Our voice, it's me, and it depends how I feel. Mm-hmm. And if I feel good, the voice is good too. Mm-hmm. If I don't feel good, the voice, it's not that good. So, yeah, I don't really have a special ritual.
2: Yes, yes.
0: No.
3: For me, sleep well.
0: Yeah.
3: And eat well.
0: Yeah, very important, I forget, yeah. Yes.
3: And maybe a little secret is before the performing, I just take some water, warm water, and keep calm with a slowly breathe and do something zen, or just relax me the nervous.
2: So Ms. Kamani, do you remember the first time you performed Beethoven 9?
0: There isn't actually a first time, because this one is my first time.
2: Really?
0: Yeah.
2: Really? I didn't know.
0: I debut. Yeah.
2: How do you feel about this?
0: Very excited. I'm very happy to debut it here with this fantastic orchestra, choir, colleagues. And I have to say that I feel home here, because I'm an Albanian. So it's very similar, the energy and the mentality, the food. So I feel home, and I'm very happy to debut here in this occasion, this masterpiece of Beethoven.
2: Yes, yes.
3: And for me, you know, I have the concerts in Lena Genscher in 2 years ago, and for me that is very actually important stone milestone in my career. So I'm happy with return for continue music story from Istanbul, and I'm very lovely city.
2: Yeah, I was about to ask you that, like 2 years ago you were here performing with Beppo, and you won the great prize, the first prize. So congratulations for that. I was there watching it. We were also broadcasting it on the radio. So it was amazing. How do you feel coming back after like 2 years?
3: Yeah, in these 2 years I grown up a little bit, maybe. Yeah, you
0: time
3: see.
0: Time flies so fast, really.
3: Yeah, yeah, it's really good. And for me, it's very, precious memory in 2 years ago. And for here, it's very, it's like homecoming.
0: Yeah.
3: So, yeah, I'm very missed Istanbul.
2: Yeah. I have a special question actually that mm-hmm. I want to ask. Like, if you were to give an advice to students who wish to be like you someday, like, what would you say or advise them to the audience who are listening, like the students and all that?
0: Mm-hmm. Yeah, first of all, they have to love this kind of genre of music because it's very complete and complex and everything is very difficult mm-hmm. genre, and it takes very too much time mm-hmm. Because every day, nowadays we are living in a very fast, everything is going very fast,
2: yes.
0: And our genre of music takes really too much time, and you need to be to have patience and to be determined.
2: Yes.
0: And, yeah, it's not easy, but it's impossible.
2: Yes.
0: It isn't impossible.
2: Yes.
0: Yeah.
2: Yes.
3: For me, just keep the very first mind to music.
2: Mm.
3: Yeah, because I know too much people with the too much things and lost the way.
2: Mm.
3: So just keep the the human being wants music.
2: Mm-hmm.
3: It's not very complete. It's just simple.
2: Yeah, mm-hmm. yeah,
0: and to study always, because we are changing, our voice is changing, the different roles need different technique,
2: mm-hmm.
0: so the study never finished,
2: yes.
0: So always to study, to say, to be humble and to believe in their dreams and in this kind of beautiful and sublime music.
2: Yes, yeah. Yes. Thank you very much. Do you listen to the radio, and how would you describe your relationship with it?
0: When I make long trips, the radio with my car, the radio is always accompanying me, so I listen too much.

0: memory yes. of my childhood and a very beautiful relationship with the radio.
1: Yes, yes, definitely.
0: Yes.
2: For me, the radio, yeah, I do listen radio with the classic music. For me,
0: yeah.
2: the radio is like almost like a gentle companion mm-hmm. with a good taste. So, you know, the world of the classic music is too much big to listen them
1: yes.
2: all. So if you have a suggestion with the selected music, you always, I always have the some special surprise for
1: yeah.
2: the different voice, different opera, a different edition. So it's very good.
1: Yeah, yeah. Thank you very much for joining our broadcast today, and I hope you have a lovely time here in Istanbul and for the concert as well.
2: Thank you so much.
0: Thank you for the invitation. Borusan Klasik Özel. Borusan Klasik
2: Özel. Merhaba, ben Lihuan Hong. Borusan Klasik Radyo'yu dinliyorsunuz.